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1: Would you rescue me? Would you get my back? 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Would you rescue me? 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
1: 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Only for a moment.